an axe of importance. The initiation of a new eon. Before man is ready to accept the law of the Lima, the great war must be fought. This bloody sacrifice is the critical.

0: Bat White from 1986.
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We got one more, and then we're out of here. 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

For my 25th birthday, I welcome the opportunity to speak to all the peoples of the British Commonwealth Empire, wherever they live, whatever race they come from.

on 89.7, Mildred Anderson with Mistreater. Bipolar Explorer did St. Nestor's Day. Chevreuil did Tartarus. And A Blind History started things off with, Really, There's Nothing We Can Do to Stop Kids from Getting Shot. I'm Zero Gravity.

on KFJC. Lord Creator with Little Princess. In front of that, Don Drummond did Ska Town, and starting it off, Winston Samuels with Broken Hearted. You are listening to the Zero Gravity Sound System. That's me. And located in the heart of downtown San Jose, the Tech Interactive is a

0: KFJC. I'm Louis Caliente. It's a little past 4:30. I'll be with you till 6 a.m. We just heard something from a collection called Peacock, Indonesian Noise, 1995 to 2015. That was Mel Cid bringing us Helifant. Before that, Hairy Pussy, new song from a self-titled 12-inch out on the whatever label. We started off the set with Emile Beaulieu, Frankenstock, an album called Memories.
1: I woke up in the morning, poured a beer into my Wheatie, and had a couple of cigarettes and fell back down. Things just didn't go right the night before. She said she wanted some time to think about things. Things are going bad for quite some time. Didn't see any reason to lift my head off the floor in weeks. Seems my heart hadn't reached higher in months. Then my hand accidentally hit the remote for my hi-fi stereo. And I heard some music that made some things seem better. Maybe things weren't so bad. Sunday morning coming down, every Sunday morning from 9 a.m. to noon. Dangerous Dan. Maybe this fella Dan will get me through this.
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0: Check out Sunday Morning Coming Down with Dangerous Dan every Sunday morning, 9 a.m. to noon. Coming up only a few hours away. Keep your Sunday going strong. We're going to keep it going strong with Bill Orcutt and Jacob Felix Hewell. We Are All Bob Marley. Something for you to think about here on KFJC.

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0: Hi, this is Willie Nelson broadcasting from Foothill College. 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
1: We are the survivors.